0: the lit.
1: Boy.
0: Love your vibe.
1: Yeah.
0: We the best.
1: Boy.
0: Give me the light.
1: Yeah.
0: And we turn it up every time.
1: Every time.
0: And we bust it up, watch it. Yeah.
1: Watch it.
0: Ha!
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0: Yeah.
1: We the best.
0: Boring.
1: Give me the light.
0: Yeah.
1: And we turn it up every time.
0: Every day.
1: And we bust it up, watch it.
0: Watch it.
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3: 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Radio